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0: As Long As You Love Me, Backstreet Boys on Nation Radio. I was reading somewhere that the secret to a happy relationship is watching TV together and not talking. Seriously, is that the case? I guess less is more in these situations. It must be right. Anyhow, it's Gary on Early Breakfast. Simon is going to be along at breakfast. He's got the Mind Masher after six. Work out the answer to the survey question. On the topical tune after eight, we give you a news story. You come up with a song and the best suggestion gets played. Be creative, please. And the golden hour at nine and the latest news, travel and weather for the Northeast. Simon at breakfast here at Nation.
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0: Thanks for choosing Nation. It's Gary on Early Breakfast with more of the best variety of hits on the way after five. But first, let's catch up with what's going on locally, nationally and internationally. Nation
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18: The top stories this hour. Harry Kane guided England into the last 16 of the World Cup with two goals as they came from behind to beat DR Congo 2-1. The Bayern Munich striker has now moved past Pelé's World Cup tally of 12 goals. Kane says it means a lot to him.
19: I think it's hard fully to take it all in, especially when you're in a tournament environment. You just kind of focus on the games. But when you come away and you read some of the names that I'm among now, especially in England history, is something that I'm extremely grateful for sure.
18: England will face Mexico next. A 16-year-old boy suffered potentially life-threatening injuries after being shot in Birmingham. Police say the teenager was taken to hospital with gunshot wounds following the incident in the Alum Rock area yesterday afternoon. Health experts say a UK-US trade deal could force the NHS to divert an estimated £45 billion from other services to pay for higher-priced medicines. It says reduced spending on other health interventions could increase excess preventable deaths by 229,000. The Criminal Cases Review Commission's been told to significantly and urgently improve its investigations. That's according to watchdog Anthony Rogers, who's carried out an independent review of its work. There's been criticisms of the way it handled the case of Andrew Malkinson, who served 17 years in prison for a rape he didn't commit. He spoke outside the Court of Appeal in 2023 after his conviction was quashed.
8: 17 years counting down the minutes to lock up, so I could be behind my door and safe from other prisoners, but not safe from my own mind.
18: A drop in oil prices is beginning to feed through at the petrol pump. Analysis by the RAC suggests diesel fell by 17 pence a litre last month, its biggest monthly drop since the year 2000. And Taylor Swift and NFL player Travis Kelce will celebrate their wedding at Madison Square Garden tomorrow night. A law enforcement official told the Associated Press that they'll host a smaller rehearsal dinner tonight before tying the knot at the New York Arena. From Sky News, I'm Chris Milligan.
0: Whether you're working nights or you're getting up to do the early shift, good to have you here. It's Gary on Nation Radio. It's Early Breakfast. And next up, Fleetwood Mac.

0: They don't know it's Tracy Ullman at Nation Radio. If you like your softer side of the 80s and 90s, then a great way to see out the weekend is with Mark Franklin. 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

She says, it's not you, it's me. I need a little time, a little space, a place to find myself again, you know. Oh yeah, I know a goodbye when I hear it. She smiles, but her heart's already

0: So I'll be back tomorrow morning at 4, bright and early, for early breakfast here on Nation Radio. Simon Grundy is next on breakfast here at Nation. Whatever you're up to today, have a great day. The top stories for the Northeast at 6. They're up next. Nation
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14: The top stories this hour. England boss Thomas Tuchel says he's proud of how his team did not accept defeat as they fought back to reach the last 16 of the World Cup. Harry Kane scored twice as they got past DR Congo 2-1 in Atlanta. These fans were watching in Liverpool.
15: They absolutely outshone themselves and deserved the England name. All the players and that, they absolutely made their country proud and all that.
16: We struggled, but we're there.
17: It's classic England fashion, really, isn't it? Leaving it till very late on to win the game. But, you know, Argentina's got Messi. We've got Harry Kane.
14: A 16-year-old boy's been shot in Birmingham. Police say the teenager was taken to hospital with potentially life-threatening injuries following the incident yesterday afternoon. A drop in oil prices is beginning to feed through at the petrol pumps. Analysis suggests diesel fell by 17 pence a litre last month, its biggest monthly drop since the year 2000. And Royal Mail's unveiled images of new stamps celebrating moths from across the UK. The company says they showcase the species that are so vital to our ecosystems.
18: Now for the news across the northeast. Durham County Council's cracking down on new houses of multiple occupation with strict new planning rules. Leader Andrew Husbands warned developers that the area is no longer for them as the authority aims to protect residents from overcrowding and poor standards. A week of activity to tackle antisocial behaviour is underway in Sunderland. Community officers are carrying out high visibility patrols, visiting schools and speaking with residents. The campaign focuses on illegal e-scooters, fly tipping and other issues raised by local communities. Thousands of people are expected in Darlington this weekend for the annual Proms in the Park. The free event takes place at South Park on Sunday afternoon and will feature live performances from military bands, local choirs and a last night of the Proms finale. And Sunderland psychic Shetland pony has only gone and done it again. Henshaw's Princess successfully predicted England's 2-1 World Cup win against DR Congo last night. The 19-year-old pony's prediction skills work by choosing a food bowl, and so far, she's a perfect record.
9: Weather.
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18: Mainly dry and breezy, but there is a chance of light showers this morning with sunshine this afternoon and highs of 21. That's the latest. I'm Caroline Verdon. Nation
19: 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Good morning, 6:02. It was a bit nervy last night, wasn't it? Jeez. 1 a.m. Monday. Are you going to keep awake? Or are you going to set an alarm and go to bed and then get up again? Anyway, this is Simon Grundy across the North East, Nation Radio, Thursday morning, the 2nd of July. Currently 14. Bit windy out there.

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3: We're not creative enough. We're not positive enough.
4: It's coming home. It's coming home.

80s John Parr, St. Elmo's Fire, the film, Man in Motion, the theme, and apparently 40 years later, there's going to be a sequel to St. Elmo's Fire, apparently. And before that, from the 90s, when we hosted Euro 96, but Elan Skinner, Three Lions, 30 Years of Hurt, is now 60 Years of Hurt. But is it coming home? Well, the Red Tops are getting very excited. But, of course, it was a bit nervy last night, wasn't it? Front page of the Metro, Kane to the rescue. Front page of the Star, Harry Houdini, England's great escape. But it's Tooch and go. Front page of the Mirror, that was Tooch and go, Harry, as in Thomas Tuchel, the manager. Kane double saves England as Three Lions labour against the Leopards. Front page of the Sun this morning, hero Harry to the rescue as the Lions tame the Leopards, as in Congo. Kung Fu is their headline this morning. Also the front page of the Mail, go a different way, fresh fury at the prostate betrayal. The panel that rejected the major screening programme for prostate cancer had no specialists in the cancer and no black voices, says the Mail this morning. Front page of the Telegraph, there's Harry Kane again, but the defence black hole triples to £15 billion, they're claiming. And also the front page of the Times, Andy Burnham's first job as PM will be to find £7 billion of the cuts. So there's Harry Kane again, and he's on the front page of the Eye, but the major story is the former Deputy Prime Minister Angela Rayner. She's fighting for a cabinet return with a housing job pitch to Andy Burnham, apparently. And the front page of The Guardian, US trade deal on medicines will cost the NHS £45 billion. The paper says that Donald Trump has been accused of a £1 billion crypto corruption profit as well. And Harry Kane, again, on the front page of The Guardian. See you at 1 a.m. Monday morning in Mexico, they're saying. Those the papers, at Nation and websites, and Ella Langley.

0: Michael Jackson's The Way You Make Me Feel. And before that, Ella Langley. Brilliant. She's in Texas. It's 20 past six. Good morning. It's going to be a fairly sunny day today after a cloudy start and overnight rain. But there's a really strong westerly wind blowing, which I'm sure you can tell. Feels quite chilly in that wind this morning. 14 feels like 11 in the wind, but we'll be in the early 20s this afternoon. You probably know next week there's another heat wave down south in the 30s. Here in the northeast, it'll be the mid-20s.
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0: This is a good one. Give me your guess this morning. And I say it's a good one because we all sit down for meals. 5% of us do this every mealtime. Are you part of the 5% or part of the 95% that don't? Throw some guesses at me. Go on, 07740938500. 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But do what? We'll come back to this. 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
16: I'm Greg Edwards. Good morning. Problems on the A19. First of all, it's closed southbound between the North Allerton turnoff at Osmotherley and the South Kilvington junction for investigation work after a serious accident. So traffic's diverting onto the A684 heading west towards North Allerton. Meanwhile, traffic's on the move on the A1M, both north and southbound, looking at the sensors. If you're travelling in Durham, a reminder, temporary lines are still in use on the A69. Southfield Way.
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0: Whitney Houston, I'm Every Woman, with Chaka Khan coming in at the end, who did the original version, and Pink before that at 6:31 as we play the best variety of hits. Nation Radio across the northeast. Cloud and rain from last night is gone, but the wind has really picked up. Westerly wind, and it's going to be gusting at 40 miles an hour, so be careful if you're on two wheels, and it feels a little bit cold in that wind this morning. 14, feels like 11, but this afternoon in the early 20s, temperatures like this between now and at least Tuesday, Wednesday, when they're going to ramp up down south, another heat wave in the 30s. Here in the northeast, the mid to late 20s. But not yet, though. Sun sets tonight, 9:45, up again tomorrow morning at 4:33. UV is high, and there's high pollen. And in the news this morning, national news, obviously England winning last night in a nervy game against DR Congo. Every front page and website, as we mentioned earlier on. But the Conservative leader, Kemi Badenoch, has criticised what she called a missing $5 billion and the defence investment plan, says the outgoing Prime Minister is leaving a mess for his successor. The long-awaited plan announced on Tuesday includes $15 billion to boost defence spending, but $4.7 billion is unaccounted for. It was at Prime Minister's questions yesterday. Kemi Badenoch asked whether Andy Burnham is widely expected to be PM 20th of July, had agreed to the plan, and Keir Starmer just avoided the question twice. A 16-year-old boy has suffered severe gunshot wounds following a shooting in Birmingham. That's in the news. It was near a mosque, but they don't think it was religious. And the Halifax brand is going to be scrapped after 173 years. Everybody with a Halifax bank account will be rebranded to Lloyds. They've owned Halifax since 2009, and they are going to get rid of it. It'll just be Lloyds. People that work in Halifax, the town in Yorkshire, there's 3,000 of them, hoping that they won't be affected. And Lloyds have said, nope, everything is going to continue as normal. Some headlines this morning.
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0: And how are you getting on with this? 5% of us do this every mealtime. Rebecca says, morning, Simon. Is it pick up their plate and lick it once they've finished? No, it isn't. Ugh. Graham says, morning, Simon. Is it say grace? Chloe says the same thing, really. Pray. 5% of us say grace before mealtime. That's not right. But a good guess. Is it as much as 5% these days? 07740-938-500 WhatsApp, Nation Radio Northeast on Facebook. What's your guess?

0: 80s Don Henley, the Boys of Summer. 2nd of July, summer sunshine this morning, but really windy out there as well. It's going to be windy all day today, if you've not heard, with gusts up to 40 miles an hour from the west, though, across the northeast, not from the sea. So temperatures are going to still be in the early 20s. Hope you're well. Hope you slept okay. What are you going to do on Sunday night then? We were talking about it last night after the England match, and it was a bit nervy, wasn't it? The Congolese goalkeeper, my word, he's good. Get him signed up if Sunderland lose Robin Roofs in the summer. We'd need a good goalkeeper. Get him signed. But anyway, turned around from 1-0 to 2-1, if you weren't watching. So 1 o'clock on Monday morning, and it's not a bank holiday Monday. I thought they would use this as a way of, I don't know, currying favour with us all, the government, not very popular government. So, oh, have a bank holiday Monday. England in the World Cup at 1 a.m. You can watch it and then you can sleep all day. Well, that's not going to happen. So, are you just going to take the day off work if you do have a job? What are you going to do? Well, I can't have a day off at such short notice. So I'm going to go to bed about 8 o'clock, set the alarm for midnight, watch the match and then go to bed at 3 for a couple more hours. And then I'm going to try and do the show. And I'm going to be joined by my wife, Nina. She says, yeah, we'll do that. E-blimey.
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0: Okay, how are you getting on with this? 5% of us do this every mealtime. Phil says, morning, Simon. Is it say grace? It isn't. A lot of people have said that. Ray says, is it wash their hands? You remember when you were a bairn, before you sat down for your tea, your mum would always say, have you washed your hands? It isn't that, but that's a good guess, though. Lee says, morning, Simon. Is it have a jug of water on the table with your meal? No, that's not right. Got one here from Jean. She says, morning, Simon. Is it remove phones from the table? 5% insist on having no phones at the tea table. That's not right either. Put ketchup on everything. There's Tony. I know some people that do that. That's not right. What do you think? We'll get the latest traffic. Time's running out, though, on the Mind Masher. Next.
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2: I'm Greg Edwards. Problems on the A19 this morning. The southbound side is closed off from the North Allerton turnoff at Osmotherley through to the Thirsk turnoff for investigation work after a serious accident. So traffic's diverting onto the A684 heading west towards North Allerton. Meanwhile, traffic's looking good on the A1M on the sensors. Same goes for the A690 and the A1231 Sunderland Highway. Quick reminder, roadworks are underway at Jarrow. The A185 Jarrow Road has temporary lights.
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0: Washington Lab, of course, Brian Ferry. 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
0: Let me put you out your misery then. 5% of us do this at every mealtime. Count the calories was the answer. Well done to Mark, who sent a WhatsApp message at 6:28. You were the first to get it right. Mark, the taxi driver. There'll be another one.

0: Olivia Dean, almost 7 o'clock at Nation across the northeast. This is Simon Grundy. Good morning. Very windy out there, but it is going to be windy all day, they reckon. 40 mile an hour gusts. It's currently 14. Feels like 11 out there. You might need a hoodie if you're heading out to walk the dog, but hopefully the rain's gone. We'll get the latest news, traffic and weather for the northeast in just a moment. And then let's play an England anthem.
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21: The top stories this hour: Harry Kane.
22: Boom. Scores that goal. And then he scores another goal. I'm just like, oh my God, we're so lucky to have this fella around me. Like, really, we're like so lucky.
23: You know, Argentina's got Messi, we've got Harry Kane.
21: Fans watching last night's action from Atlanta in Liverpool there. Kane's now moved past Pelé's World Cup tally of 12 goals after scoring twice for England as they came from behind to beat DR Congo 2-1 and book their place in the last 16. Here he is.
24: I think it's hard fully to take it all in, especially when you're in a tournament environment. You just kind of focus on the games, but when you come away and you read some of the names that I'm among now, especially in England history, is something that I'm extremely grateful for sure.
21: In other news, a 16-year-old boy has been shot in Birmingham. Police say he was taken to hospital with potentially life-threatening injuries following the incident in the Alum Rock area yesterday afternoon. And a drop in oil prices is beginning to feed through at the petrol pumps. Analysis suggests diesel fell by 17p a litre last month. That's its biggest monthly drop since the year 2000.
0: Now for the news across the North East. Durham County Council's cracking down on new houses of multiple occupation with strict new planning rules. Leader Andrew Husband warned developers that the area is no longer for them as the authority aims to protect residents from overcrowding and poor standards. A week of activity to tackle antisocial behaviours underway in Sunderland. Community officers are carrying out high-visibility patrols, visiting schools and speaking with residents. The campaign focuses on illegal e-scooters, fly tipping and other issues raised by local communities. Thousands of people are expected in Darlington this weekend for the annual Proms in the Park. The free event takes place at South Park on Sunday afternoon. And Sunderland's psychic Shetland pony has only gone and done it again. Penshaw's Princess successfully predicted England's 2-1 World Cup win against DR Congo last night. The 19-year-old pony's prediction skills work by choosing a food bowl, and so far, she's a perfect record.
1: Weather.
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0: Mainly dry and breezy, but there is a chance of light showers this morning with sunshine this afternoon and highs of 21. That's the latest. I'm Caroline Verdon.
2: Thanks, Caroline. 7:02. This is Simon Grundy across the northeast. Feels a bit chilly out there. 14. Feels like 11 in that strong wind at the moment. And the A19 southbound, North Allerton to Thirsk, is completely closed at the moment.

Bangles, Walk Like an Egyptian, and before that, Fat Les, England, at 7:10, which was brought out for Italia 90. Yeah, they don't even get to the World Cup finals anymore, do they? Italy. Fat Les, of course, was Keith Allen, the actor, Lily Allen's dad, if you didn't know. Anyway, here we are for this, the 2nd of July, thinking about what you're going to do at 1 a.m. on Monday morning. We're going to go to bed, set the alarm, watch the match, and then go back to bed. We've decided to do that because we can't have Monday off work. It's not going to be officially a bank holiday, as much as we were calling for one, like the Scots got one a few weeks ago. When they were playing on I think it was a Saturday night, but they got a bank holiday Monday. And we really need this Monday off, but we're not going to get it. Anyway, today is World UFO Day today. Apparently there are two dates for this. If you were told this a couple of weeks ago, the 24th of June marks in 1947 that a pilot reckons that he saw 9 mysterious objects, UFOs, over Mount Rainier in America, and also July the 2nd, the infamous Roswell incident, which was back in the 40s, and that was on the 2nd of July. So that's why today some people mark it as World UFO Day. There's loads of celebrities that reckon that they did see them. Kurt Russell, the actor, it was in his private plane in 1997. He swears that he saw one. Dan Aykroyd, the actor, saw 4 UFOs in one night. John Lennon reckons that he saw one from his New York apartment in the 70s and even sang about it. Nick Jonas saw 3 flying saucers in his backyard, confirmed by a friend. Jimmy Carter, when president of America, he actually filed a report saying that he saw UFOs. In the Canary Islands, civilians and military personnel saw 2 glowing spheres and 2 humanoids inside back in 1976. And they were going to open the X-Files, weren't they? Donald Trump said if he got back into power, he would reveal the X-Files. But they haven't yet. Apparently, governments around the world suppress this kind of stuff because they don't want us to panic. But is the truth out there? Anyway, it is World UFO Day today. Are you a believer? Well, if we exist, surely some other race exists somewhere, don't they? Dun, dun, dun.

0: Level 42, who were going to be in the northeast next month. Not anymore, though. Yeah, the Discovery Festival in Darlington has been cancelled again. They're going to try and do it next summer, but it's been cancelled, including 80s Calling, which was going to include Top of the Bill, Level 42. So if you've got tickets, you can get a refund or hold on to them till next year. But didn't the same promoter cancel 2 years ago? So they've done it again this year. So hopefully it will go ahead next year. Anyway, before that, Gracie Abrams at Nation at 7:19. That word again, Abrams. This is Nation Radio across the Northeast. Have you seen our new website, thevoucherclub.com, where there's 50% discounts on loads of places, theme parks, restaurants, food festivals here. 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Or maybe use it this weekend. 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It does tell you at thevoucherclub.com, a VIP family package at Sunderland Bowl, £35, normally £70. And there's only a few vouchers left for the Hilton Garden Inn at the Stadium of Light. Stay at the Hilton Hotel that's been there for 10 years now. They've just had a refit, and they want you to have a look at it. And it'll be just £60 for bed and breakfast in a huge queen bed. Beautiful room with fizz on arrival, normally £120. This is just £60, and you can stay any night of the week. I don't think you can stay when there's a football match next season, but otherwise, you can stay whenever you want. It's all on there. Thevoucherclub.com from Nation Radio. Especially these. There's only a few left on this. The Hilton Garden Inn in Sunderland. £60 for a night of luxury. Just get away from the bairns. If it's somebody's birthday soon, treat them. They don't need to know you're cheap. That's what I would do. And traffic is next for the North East. Simon Grundy at breakfast.
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10: I'm Greg Edwards. The main problem continues to be for those of you heading south on the A19 this morning. It's closed off southbound from the North Allerton turn-off at Osmotherley through to the Thirsk turn-off for investigation work after a serious accident. So traffic's diverting onto the A684 west towards North Allerton. Meanwhile, traffic's on the move on the A1M. Looking good for the time being on the A19 approaching the Tyne Tunnel. Roadwork's still underway though in South Shields. River Drive is closed off.
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0: 1-1-1-1. Calvin Harris, Dua Lipa a few years ago. Of course, she's married. Callum Turner and she on their Italian honeymoon. And they were spotted at the Trevi Fountain in Rome the other day. Loads of pictures on my phone. Before that, a classic from Supertramp at 7:30. Wednesday was yesterday. Today is Thursday, the 2nd of July. Whoa, pulled it round. And on the roads this morning, A19 southbound between Northallerton and Thirsk. Closed completely still. Slow traffic there because of an accident that happened and the investigation work that continues now. So that's the A19 southbound Northallerton to Thirsk. It's completely shut at the moment. A19 northbound, a queue there at the tunnel, about 15 minutes. Nothing out of the ordinary, really, apart from that on the A19 around Thirsk. If you've got a travel tip, 0191 548 6767. And of course, we'll pass it on. And your forecast today is a little bit chilly in that wind. 14, feels like 11 at the moment. Temperatures in the 20s later on. And next week, another heat wave is coming, apparently. Pollen is high, UV is high, and wind gusting up to 40 miles an hour today. So yeah, it does feel a bit windy out there. Be careful.
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0: 80s Starship. Nothing's going to stop us now. Before that, Post Malone with Morgan Wallen last year, the country star. We do play the best variety of hits. And if you love oldies like that, that's just disappearing in the background. Don't forget, after nine, our golden hour. And it's not going to be the 80s today. It's going to be the 90s. It was the year that Tony Blair, Sedgefield MP and Labour leader, of course, became the Prime Minister. It was also the year that after 99 historic years at Roker Park, Sunderland moved into the newly built Stadium of Light, officially opened by Prince Andrew. When he was Prince. What year? After nine this morning, the biggest songs from our golden hour. The latest traffic next, though, for the North East. Simon Grundy at
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8: I'm Greg Edwards. The main problem is for those of you heading south on the A19 this morning. It's closed off southbound from the Northallerton turnoff at Osmotherley through to the Thirsk turnoff for investigation work after a serious accident. Traffic slow on the approach to the closure. The diversion takes you onto the A684 west towards Northallerton. In Middlesbrough, it's slow on Cargo Fleet Lane on the A171 and on the Tyne Tunnel approach, the northbound A9. Taking about 10 minutes to get through.
5: Travel
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The best variety of hits, Nation Radio across the Northeast. Outkast, Hey Ya. And before that, Shanice was number one in the 90s. 9 minutes to eight. Bit showbiz this morning. Fawlty Towers continues at the Theatre Royal in Newcastle. Saw that in Sunderland when it was here. It's back in the Northeast. Highly recommended if you loved that show. Basil Fawlty, all the cast, brilliant. They've combined three shows into one play, and it's on at the Theatre Royal in Newcastle at the moment. What else is going on? Well, there's loads of things around Taylor Swift's wedding. Is she married? Is she not? They think that she might have got married at a secret ceremony just for friends and family, but the big do is happening at Madison Square Garden in New York tomorrow, they think, just ahead of the July 4th celebrations in America. And apparently the policing of it is costing six figures. I mean, but she's a billionaire, and he's not far behind her as an American footballer, of course, so they can well afford it. What a do that's going to be. Apparently Stevie Nicks is going to be the wedding singer, and maybe more. Also in the showbiz, Victor Willis, the frontman from The Village People, has passed away at 74, if you remember doing the YMCA. And Canada is going to take part in the Eurovision Song Contest next year. Come on, Eurovision, Europe. Euro. Well, since 2015, Australia have taken part. So now the Canadians are going to take part next year as well. How ridiculous. And happy birthday today, if it's yours. Celebrating with a load of people today, like Kenneth Clark, used to be Home Secretary, 86 today. Jerry Hall used to be married to Mick Jagger. And Rupert Murdoch for a while. Yeah, 70 today. Also celebrating is Peter Kay, 53, garlic bread. Lindsay Lohan is 40 today. And Barbie, Margot Robbie, is 36. And talking of the big wedding, here is Taylor.

0: Taylor Swift last year, the fate of Ophelia. A few babies born last year were named, according to the Office of National Statistics, Ophelia. There you go. Anyway, her wedding this weekend. Let's get the latest news, traffic and weather for the North East next. Simon Grundy at breakfast. Nation Radio. Top story, Inga Lund's victory last night, and we'll play an anthem in just a mo as well.
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12: The top stories this hour. This morning's papers are hailing him Hero Harry, Harry Houdini, England's saviour. Harry Kane rescued England from a shock World Cup exit last night with 2 goals in 11 minutes.
13: That's where I'm most proud of the boys and myself as well, just to keep the belief, keep getting the ball into the right areas and, you know, one of us will have our hero moment, and thankfully for me it was today.
12: The final score against DR Congo was 2-1. These fans were watching the action in Atlanta from a bar in Liverpool.
14: They absolutely outshone themselves. But we're there.
15: It's classic England fashion, really, isn't it? Leaving it till very late on to win the game.
12: A 16-year-old boy's been shot in Birmingham. Police say the teenager was taken to hospital with potentially life-threatening injuries following the incident in the Alum Rock area yesterday afternoon. And a couple from Russia have been arrested after climbing right to the very top of the Empire State Building in New York for what looked a bit like a marriage proposal. They put a banner up while they were there which read, "When the power of love beats the love of power, the world knows peace."
16: Now for the news across the northeast. Durham County Council's cracking down on new houses of multiple occupation with strict new planning rules. Leader Andrew Husband warned developers that the area is no longer for them as the authority aims to protect residents from overcrowding and poor standards. A week of activity to tackle antisocial behaviours underway in Sunderland. Community officers are carrying out high visibility patrols, visiting schools and speaking with residents. The campaign focuses on illegal e-scooters, fly tipping and other issues raised by local communities. Thousands of people are expected in Darlington this weekend for the annual Proms in the Park. The free event takes place at South Park on Sunday afternoon. And Sunderland's psychic Shetland pony has only gone and done it again. Penshaw's Princess successfully predicted England's 2-1 World Cup win against DR Congo last night. The 19-year-old pony's prediction skills work by choosing a food bowl, and so far, she's a perfect record.
8: Weather.
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16: Mainly dry and breezy, but there is a chance of light showers this morning with sunshine this afternoon and highs of 21. That's the latest. I'm Caroline Verdon. Nation
0: Radio. Cheers, Caroline. Just gone 8. This is Simon Grundy across the northeast. 2nd of July. Bit windy out there. 14 at the moment. Feels like 11. But it's soon going to warm up. And the A19 still closed completely southbound North Allerton to Thirsk. If you've got a travel tip, 0191 548 6767 across the northeast.

0: 80s Living in a Box, and before that, 90s New Order with Inga Lund from 1990. In fact, World in Motion from Italia 90, when that song got to number one when Italy hosted the World Cup, which of course they don't even qualify for these days. But playing some Inga Lund tunes this morning after the victory last night. Well, it was a little bit squeaky, wasn't it? For about an hour or more, and then Harry Kane, 2 goals in 10 minutes. Phew! So all the papers and websites, Kane to the rescue, Harry Houdini, that was Tuch and Go Harry, as in Thomas Tuchel, the gaffer. Front page of the Sun this morning, Kong Phew, beating Congo. Hero Harry to the rescue as lions tame the leopards. Thank heavens for King Harry, says the Mail. And loads of front page paper headlines this morning with Harry Kane all over them. Thank goodness for him. But what are you doing on Sunday night? We've decided to go to bed about 8 o'clock, set the alarm for midnight maybe, watch the game and then go to bed at 3 a.m. for a few more hours because we haven't got Monday off work. And it's not a bank holiday as much as we've been calling for one. Like the Scots got when they played late Saturday night. They got the following Monday as a bank holiday. Why not us? Well, that's just racism, isn't it? Is it? The King was asked the other day if it was going to be a bank holiday because he's got to sign it off, and apparently he said no. And nobody's approached him. Brilliant. So we'll all be absolutely goosed on Monday. A lot of people will probably try and put last-minute holidays in. Are you able to do that? I'm not.
1: They say the holy water's watered down, and this town's lost its faith. Our colors will fade eventually, so if our time is running out, day after day, we'll make the mundane a masterpiece. Oh my, my, oh my, my love, I take one look at you, you're taking me out.

0: Madonna's Material Girl at Nation. And if you were watching the England match last night on the old iPlayer, there might have been an advert pop up before you actually hit the buttons. Madonna talking to Graham Norton. And the other half says, is that Madonna? Don't know. She's performing live at London Pride this weekend, apparently, which is going to be a bit of a policing nightmare. That was in the showbiz yesterday. And if you were watching the England match on the iPlayer, like we stream everything in our house now, fast fibre and all that, so there was no problem. But if you were watching proper normal broadcast telly or old school Freeview, whatever, apparently, before one of Harry Kane's goals, it went off, did it? I've read this morning. And we were watching the match. Nothing happened to us. So, did that actually happen? I don't know. They're switching Freeview off anyway, aren't they, soon? That's what I heard. Everything will be through the internet cables. But what happens when Putin cuts them under the sea? I know.
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0: 20 past eight. Anyway, today's news story, topical tune, please, if you can help, about research about parenting. Mums and dads spend, on average, 38 minutes every day negotiating with their children. What? Chores, homework, basic hygiene, get dressed, brush your teeth. The biggest daily battlegrounds. Parents spending time, 8 minutes a day, trying to get their kids to clean themselves. 40 minutes a day discussing things that shouldn't really be a discussion. What's happened to parents these days? The bairns should be told what to do. It's not a negotiation. What it was like when I grew up, wasn't it you? You just did as you were told. Anyway, what song shall I play? 07740 938 500. WhatsApp, Nation Radio North East on Facebook. Meet Me Halfway, the Black Eyed Peas. Robert Miles, Children. I predict a riot. Kaiser Chiefs, producer Matt thought of that one. So can you think of a better tune about parents spending 38 minutes a day, on average, negotiating with the bairns? Wow. 07740 938 500, WhatsApp, Nation Radio North East on Facebook. And the latest traffic next.
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11: I'm Greg Edwards. It's looking busy now on the Sunderland bound side of the Sunderland Highway with a queue at the A19 junction on the centres, and there is a northbound queue on the A19 at the Tyne Tunnel, which is taking around 15 minutes to get through. Ongoing problems on the A19 southbound at Osmotherley. Traffic still diverting off at the Northallerton turnoff heading onto the A684, while investigation work is underway. Traffic's queuing on the approach. Busy in Durham at the Giles Gate roundabout.
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0: Santana on his guitar, Smooth with Rob Thomas. And before that, Adele, just gone 8:30. Thursday morning across the northeast in the sunshine, but it's very windy out there. At least the cloud and the rain has blown out. 14 feels like 11 at the moment. It's going to be 21 later, and it's going to be similar tomorrow and for the weekend, 21 or 22. But next week, there's another heat wave in the 30s down south and in the mid to late 20s for the northeast next week. High pollen and high UV. And on the roads this morning, okay, no incidents and accidents. There's a 15-minute queue to the tunnel. That's pretty normal. Busy into Durham City, that's pretty normal. 19 southbound after the accident. There's investigation work that continues, though. So the southbound carriageway A19 still completely shut. North Allerton to Thirsk, just so you know. Everything else seems to be okay. The metro's okay this morning after being off yesterday at this time. Eesh. But I think there's engineering work on the Sunderland line on Saturday and Sunday. So if you are planning on using the metro this weekend, do check.
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0: Tomorrow we're giving you another shot at boosting your bank balance. £750,000 is up for grabs. Last week's winner, Rosemary, was sat outside in the heatwave with her feet in the paddling pool when we called her, and she won £750,000. The week before that, Dave from Seam won £750,000. Will you be next our winner? Don't put it off any longer. 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Over 18s only, and all the other rules for this network competition are on our website. But the clock is ticking. Lines close 5 p.m. tomorrow, and then we'll do the draw. We'll call the winner. That one person is guaranteed to have transferred on Friday night £750,000. So for a chance at this year, you've got to be in the draw, obviously. 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

0: Gala from the 90s, Freed from Desire, a bit of an England anthem in recent years. And after yesterday's match, Thomas Tuchel, the German England boss, said, write an excuse for school and let them watch the football. There is so much school to go to, but the World Cup is every 4 years. Let them watch. Are you going to let them have Monday off school? What are you going to do? And I'm really surprised. I know a few Germans, and they don't like breaking rules. They're very law-abiding. But Thomas Tuchel says, no, write a letter to the school and let them have Monday off, because it's not going to be a bank holiday by the look of it. The Scots got one. We are not. Anyway, let's get the latest traffic next for the North East. Simon Grundy at
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3: I'm Greg Edwards. There's been an accident in Durham on the A167 Darlington Road. It's partially blocked eastbound at the Potter's Bank Junction, slowing things down. Looking really busy heading into Durham on the A691 on Lanchester Road on the sensors. On the A19, the southbound side remains closed at the North Allerton turnoff at Osmotherley through to the Thirst turnoff for ongoing investigation work with delays in the area. Still a 15-minute queue northbound on the A19 at the Tyne Tunnel.
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0: Queen, Nation, and before that, Sunderland's Emily Sandé, of course. And in the showbiz news this morning, a few stories doing the rounds, if you've not heard it already this morning, and that's the Canadians are going to be in Eurovision next year. They allowed Australia in 2015, and they've been doing it ever since, and now Canada will be allowed to play and perform and compete in Eurovision. Euro. Okay. Taylor Swift's wedding tomorrow, they reckon, although they reckon she might be married already, but the security is costing six figures. But of course, she's a billionaire and he's a multi-millionaire American footballer, so they can well afford it. That's in the showbiz news as well this morning. And Supergirl, the movie, is bracing for a $100 million loss. The reboot. Ouch. And Margot Robbie, who was, of course, Barbie, 36 today. Lindsay Lohan is 40. Peter Kay's 53. And Jerry Hall is 69. Used to be married to Mick Jagger, of course. Oh, yeah, and Rupert Murdoch for a while.
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0: And today's news story earlier, that mums and dads are spending on average 38 minutes a day negotiating with the bairns. Chores, homework, basic hygiene, get ready for school, hurry up. And if you do that, you'll get sweets. What? When I was a lad, you just did as you were told. But now, mums and dads are spending nearly 40 minutes a day negotiating with their kids. Wow. What shall I play? You win again, Bee Gees, Tony says. Meet me halfway, the Black Eyed Peas. Yeah, we thought of that one. Thank you to Lynn and to Claire as well. Love is a Battlefield. A few people have said that one. Kids by Robbie and Kylie. Children, Robert Miles. Margaret said you should play that. But I'm going to play this. Kaiser Chiefs.

0: Lonely Young. And get ready for an hour of oldies after the North East update at 9. Eternal had a number one with this. Lightning Seeds. What's going to be our golden hour then for the whole hour after 9? And there's Tina Moore. Next, after the latest at 9 o'clock.
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15: The top stories this hour: Harry Kane.
16: Boom. Scores that goal, and then he scores another goal. I'm just like, oh my god, we're so lucky to have this fella around me. Like, really, we're like so lucky.
17: You know, Argentina's got Messi, we've got Harry Kane.
15: Fans watching last night's action from Atlanta in Liverpool there. Kane's now moved past Pelé's World Cup tally of 12 goals after scoring twice for England as they came from behind to beat DR Congo 2-1 and book their place in the last 16. Here he is.
18: I think it's hard fully to take it all in, especially when you're in a tournament environment, you're just kind of focused on the games, but when you come away and you read some of the names that I'm among now, especially in England history, is something that I'm extremely grateful for.
15: In other news, a 16-year-old boy has been shot in Birmingham. Police say he was taken to hospital with potentially life-threatening injuries following the incident in the Alum Rock area yesterday afternoon. And two people have been arrested after scaling New York's Empire State Building in an apparent marriage proposal. They've been identified as Russian climbers who were the subject of a Netflix documentary in 2024.
19: Now for the news across the northeast. Durham County Council's cracking down on new houses of multiple occupation with strict new planning rules. Leader Andrew Husbands warned developers that the area is no longer for them as the authority aims to protect residents from overcrowding and poor standards. A week of activity to tackle antisocial behaviours underway in Sunderland. Community officers are carrying out high visibility patrols, visiting schools and speaking with residents. The campaign focuses on illegal e-scooters, fly tipping and other issues raised by local communities. Thousands of people are expected in Darlington this weekend for the annual Proms in the Park. The free event takes place at South Park on Sunday afternoon. And Sunderland's psychic Shetland pony has only gone and done it again. Penshaw's Princess successfully predicted England's 2-1 World Cup win against DR Congo last night. The 19-year-old pony's prediction skills work by choosing a food bowl, and so far, she's a perfect record.
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19: Mainly dry and breezy, but there is a chance of light showers this morning with sunshine this afternoon and highs of 21. That's the latest. I'm Caroline Verdon.
0: Thanks, Caroline. 9.02 across the northeast. This is Simon Grundy. And it's really windy out there across the region this morning. 16 feels like 12 in that wind. Gusts of up to 40 miles an hour, so do take care. And here come today's oldies. Lightning Seeds coming up. James, Robbie, Texas, Lisa Stansfield, Cooler Shaker, Boyzone, loads. Eternal first.

0: Lightning Seeds, and before that, Eternal with Bibi Winans at a number one, I Want to Be the Only One, at 9:10, our golden hour at Nation Radio. What is our mystery year today in the 90s? It was the year that Princess Diana passed away in Paris, and Elton John's Diana version of Candle in the Wind got to number one. It's also the year that Mike Tyson was suspended from boxing after biting Evander Holyfield's ear. If you remember, it was missing a chunk in the ring. I know. So that was in the golden year that we're featuring today, our golden hour. So what do you think? And Nintendo launched the N64 gaming console. The first Grand Theft Auto was released for Windows, and WebMD went live online. What is the year? And it was the last time we won Eurovision.
1: Well, we all know who's won. They've been leading from the beginning. First time since 1981, since Box Fizz did it here in Dublin. There she is. She's the winner. Katrina. And away.
0: Sir Terry Wogan announcing the American winning for the UK at Eurovision.

0: James at Nation Radio. She's a star. That was big last December, you might remember, when there was a Christmas ad with Keira Knightley and Joe Wilkinson falling in love. Do you remember? And before that, Robbie's Angels, of course. The Golden Hour at Nation Radio across the North East. And North East MP Tony Blair from Sedgefield, who was the Labour leader, became the Prime Minister. A new rise for the Labour Party. New Labour. And this in politics as well, as we gave Hong Kong back to the Chinese, what was left of the British Empire.
1: It has been the greatest honour and privilege of my life to share your home for 5 years and to have some responsibility for your future. 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
0: The last governor of Hong Kong, Chris Patten, handing it back to the Chinese, who said that they would leave it alone and they would be self-governing and there wouldn't be any interference from the Chinese communist government. Well, that's what they said. Anyway, what year?
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0: Texas at Nation Radio across the Northeast. This is Simon Grundy at breakfast, and another windy day today. It was picking up last night, but it's blown all the cloud and rain out, but it's still windy, up to 40 miles an hour gusts today. You can probably feel it out there if you've been out already. Gradually warming up to 21 this afternoon and staying similar for the next few days. And another heat wave next week. I don't know whether you've heard, but not too bad today. 21, pretty perfect, I'd say, out the wind. And have you got our mystery year today? Have a look at Facebook, Nation Radio Northeast. There's an extra clue there. And if you love your footy in the Northeast, after 99 years at Roker Park, Sunderland moved to the brand new Stadium of Light. Prince Andrew opened it. Mm-hmm. And Newcastle United, already in Europe, beat Barcelona 3-2, if you remember that, under the management of Kenny Dalglish at the time. And Middlesbrough endured a terrible season. Well, under Brian Robson, they reached the FA Cup final. They got beat by Chelsea. They reached the League Cup final. They got beat by Leicester City. However, a controversial three-point deduction for postponing a match because of player illness and not enough substitutes, they were relegated from the Premier League by a margin of just 2 points. If they hadn't have had those 3 points deducted, they would have remained in the Premier League. What is the year? And at the pictures.
1: I love you, Jack.
2: Don't you do that. Don't you say your goodbyes. Not yet. Do you understand me?
0: Yeah, Titanic came out for Christmas, but it was the following year's biggest film because it was out at the end of our mystery year. So Men in Black was the biggest film. It was the year of Liar Liar, George of the Jungle, Con Air, Batman and Robin, Star Wars Episode 4, A New Hope. Daniel Day-Lewis was in The Boxer, Saving Private Ryan, a couple of British films, The Full Monty, and Spice World with the Spice Girls. What year? Loads of films.

0: Cooler Shaker, before that Lisa Stansfield at Nation Radio. So the Britpop 90s, but what year? And I remember all these Britpop stars on Downing Street. Do you remember? After this.
1: When Tony Blair emerged from his North London home into the morning sunshine to head for the palace, he was almost swamped by well-wishers. In a break with tradition signalling a determination to do things differently, the Blairs walked into Downing Street to be cheered by hundreds of party workers.
0: Yes, new Labour swept to power after a general election. Labour leader was Tony Blair, of course, the Sedgefield MP, and then became the Prime Minister and would be PM for just over 10 years. They don't last 5 minutes these days, do they?
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0: Answer time, loads on Facebook this morning. Thank you. Laura Turnbull, Yet Ray and Janice and Anne in Sunderland and Robin Gateshead, Ian in Ryup, Billy in Philadelphia, John in Washington, Paul in Sunderland, Anne in Sunderland, Mark, well done, Ivor, Jenky and Chumley in Darlington, Peter, well done, Lightning Seeds, brilliant. 1997. Yes.

0: Our time has caught up with me, Blue Boy. Our golden hour today, finishing off there with Remember Me, 1997. Backstreet Boys, Boyzone, Lisa Stansfield, Texas James, Robbie, Lightning Seeds. Yep, there'll be another mystery year tomorrow, but I'm back from 6 a.m. across the Northeast.
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4: The top stories this hour. This morning's papers are hailing him Hero Harry. Harry Houdini, England's saviour. Harry Kane rescued England from a shock World Cup exit last night with 2 goals in 11 minutes.
12: That's where I'm most proud of the boys and myself as well, just to keep the belief, keep getting the ball into the right areas and, you know, one of us will have our hero moment, and thankfully for me it was today.
4: The final score against DR Congo was 2-1. These fans were watching in a bar in Liverpool.
13: All the players in that absolutely made the country proud and all that.
14: We struggled, but we're there.
15: It's classic England fashion, really, isn't it? Leaving it till very late on to win the game. But, you know, Argentina's got Messi. We've got Harry Kane.
4: England come up against Mexico in the last 16. Sir Keir Starmer's expected to formally apologise in Parliament later for historical forced adoptions in England and Wales. An estimated 185,000 babies born to unmarried mothers were given up. And a couple from Russia have been arrested after climbing right to the very top of the Empire State Building in New York for what looked to be a marriage proposal.
16: Now for the news across the northeast. Durham County Council's cracking down on new houses of multiple occupation with strict new planning rules. Leader Andrew Husband warned developers that the area is no longer for them as the authority aims to protect residents from overcrowding and poor standards. A week of activity to tackle antisocial behaviours underway in Sunderland. Community officers are carrying out high visibility patrols, visiting schools and speaking with residents. The campaign focuses on illegal e-scooters, fly tipping and other issues raised by local communities. Thousands of people are expected in Darlington this weekend for the annual Proms in the Park. The free event takes place at South Park on Sunday afternoon. And Sunderland's psychic Shetland pony has only gone and done it again. Penshaw's Princess successfully predicted England's 2-1 World Cup win against DR Congo last night. The 19-year-old pony's prediction skills work by choosing a food bowl, and so far, she's a perfect record.
9: Weather.
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16: Mainly dry and breezy, but there is a chance of light showers this morning with sunshine this afternoon and highs of 21. That's the latest. I'm Caroline Verdon.
0: Nation Radio. Good morning and welcome to Thursday morning show. You're with Nation Radio. I'm Mark Collins. And don't forget, if all else fails, there's always Plan B.

0: The Eurythmics, Here Comes the Rain Again on Nation Radio Northeast. And before that, I played you the new song from Lewis Capaldi. It's called Stay Love. 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

0: Firstly, I played you Little Mix, Galantis and David Guetta with Heartbreak Anthem. And there's Mad World from Tears for Fears here on Nation Radio. Good morning, this is Mark Collins. We're going to be celebrating the 70th anniversary of the recording of a single, which has gone on to sell over 10 million copies worldwide and has been described as an emblem of the rock and roll revolution. Find out exactly which song was recorded on this day 70 years ago today, just before 11 o'clock this morning, here on Nation Radio.
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0: 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And you heard it here on Nation Radio, where the latest news headlines are next at 11 o'clock. 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
14: the top stories this hour. In the next half hour or so, the Prime Minister is due to make a state apology to those affected by historical forced adoption in England and Wales. It comes after decades of campaigning. Our political correspondent Tom Claiborne has more.
15: Around 185,000 babies are thought to have been taken from unmarried mums and placed with new families. Westminster's apology comes 3 years after leaders in Wales and Scotland said sorry. Campaigners who have been to see the Prime Minister and Number 10 are still pushing for extra help, like quicker access to counselling, and they want records made easier to find as well.
14: A 17-year-old boy's been arrested on suspicion of attempted murder after a 16-year-old boy was shot in Birmingham. The victim was critically injured in Alum Rock yesterday evening. And two people have been arrested after scaling New York's Empire State Building in an apparent marriage proposal. They've been identified as Russian climbers who were the subject of a Netflix documentary in 2024.
16: Now for the news across the northeast. Durham High School is set to close permanently after 142 years. At the end of this academic year, its owner Durham Education Limited will enter administration. Leadership's apologised to parents and is currently working with local schools to help pupils secure new places for September. New stricter planning policies will now see most HMO applications in Durham rejected if they threaten community balance. Council leaders confirmed the move is a direct response to residents' concerns, setting a 10% limit on HMOs within any 100-metre residential radius. Music lovers across the northeast are being invited to Darlington's Proms in the Park this Sunday. The free concert at South Park will feature military bands, local choirs and community performers. And a mystic pony from Sunderland is celebrating a perfect record after correctly predicting England's win last night. Penshaw's Princess, a 19-year-old Shetland, tipped the Three Lions to defeat DR Congo in their World Cup clash, and her psychic choice proved spot on.
17: Weather.
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16: Dry, breezy and sunny for us this afternoon. Feeling warm as well with highs of 21 Celsius. That's the latest. I'm Caroline Verdon.
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0: And into another hour of the best variety of hits we go. Good morning. Thank you for choosing Nation Radio. This is Mark Collins. Starting with a song

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1: Clean Bandit with Jess Glynn on Nation Radio. Rather Be. And before that, Teddy Swims, his current song, Mr. Know-It-All. Okay, here we go. Thursday morning's weekday link for you. Today's weekday link is a blankety-blank type weekday link, which means there's one word which is going to link all three songs. I play you the first two. You suss out what the word is that links those two songs, and then come up with song number three before midday, please. 07740938500 is my WhatsApp number for your guesses this Thursday morning. And song number one is next here at Nation.
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0: Nation Radio with Turn Back Time. And before that, Stick Season from Noah Kahan. We have winners on this morning's weekday link. It went quite quickly. 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Well done to Jim and Giles, first through with the right answer. Find out what song number three is just before midday today here on Nation Radio.
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16: The top stories this hour. In the next half hour or so, the Prime Minister is due to make a state apology to those affected by historical forced adoption in England and Wales. It comes after decades of campaigning. Our political correspondent Tom Claiborne has more.
17: Around 185,000 babies are thought to have been taken from unmarried mums and placed with new families. Westminster's apology comes 3 years after leaders in Wales and Scotland said sorry. Campaigners who have been to see the Prime Minister and Number 10 are still pushing for extra help, like quicker access to counselling, and they want records made easier to find as well.
16: A 17-year-old boy's been arrested on suspicion of attempted murder after a 16-year-old boy was shot in Birmingham. The victim was critically injured in Alum Rock yesterday evening. And two people have been arrested after scaling New York's Empire State Building in an apparent marriage proposal. They've been identified as Russian climbers who were the subject of a Netflix documentary in 2024.
18: Now for the news across the northeast. Durham High School is set to close permanently after 142 years. At the end of this academic year, its owner Durham Education Limited will enter administration. Leadership's apologised to parents and is currently working with local schools to help pupils secure new places for September. New stricter planning policies will now see most HMO applications in Durham rejected if they threaten community balance. Council leaders confirmed the move is a direct response to residents' concerns, setting a 10% limit on HMOs within any 100-metre residential radius. Music lovers across the northeast are being invited to Darlington's Proms in the Park this Sunday. The free concert at South Park will feature military bands, local choirs and community performers. And a mystic pony from Sunderland is celebrating a perfect record after correctly predicting England's win last night. Penshaw's Princess, a 19-year-old Shetland, tipped the Three Lions to defeat DR Congo in their World Cup clash, and her psychic choice proved spot on.
19: Weather.
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18: Dry, breezy and sunny for us this afternoon. Feeling warm as well with highs of 21 Celsius. That's the latest. I'm Caroline Verdon.
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0: And welcome to Thursday afternoon's edition. It's nothing but 1980 songs between now and 1 o'clock, as we do every day here on Nation Radio, including weekends. It's the Nation 80s Takeover. Nation.

0: Got to wait for the little drum bit at the end. Wages Day from Deacon Blue on the Nation 80s takeover from Nation Radio. And a cover of the old Supremes hit from Bananarama, Nathan Jones on the Nation 80s takeover. This is Nation Radio. Good afternoon. This is Mark Collins. I'll be with you through till 1 o'clock. 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

0: From the average white band on this afternoon's Nation 80s takeover from Nation Radio. Thank you very much for your company. I will see you for Friday morning show tomorrow morning at 10 o'clock. Stick around though. Tony Shepherd's on the way next after the latest news headlines at 1, including half an hour of 90s classics between 2 and 2:30 here on Nation Radio.
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16: The top stories this hour. Sir Keir Starmer's apologised on behalf of the state to survivors of forced adoption, calling it a stain on our history. An estimated 185,000 unmarried mothers had babies taken away in England and Wales during the 50s, 60s and 70s.
17: Mothers Many young, vulnerable and without support were coerced, bullied or misled into feeling that they had no choice but to have their children taken away from them.
16: After a teenager was shot in Birmingham, a 17-year-old has been arrested. He's been questioned on suspicion of attempted murder after this happened in Alum Rock. Following a public inquiry into the Southport stabbings in which three little girls were killed, the government says it accepts all recommendations for change. It found the attack in 2024 could and should have been prevented and identified fundamental failings. And after a disappointing start to the tournament, there's plenty of British interest at Wimbledon today, with the Princess of Wales watching on.
18: Now for the news across the northeast. Durham High School is set to close permanently after 142 years. At the end of this academic year, its owner Durham Education Limited will enter administration. Leadership's apologised to parents and is currently working with local schools to help pupils secure new places for September. New stricter planning policies will now see most HMO applications in Durham rejected if they threaten community balance. Council leaders confirmed the move is a direct response to residents' concerns, setting a 10% limit on HMOs within any 100-metre residential radius. Music lovers across the northeast are being invited to Darlington's Proms in the Park this Sunday. The free concert at South Park will feature military bands, local choirs and community performers. And a mystic pony from Sunderland is celebrating a perfect record after correctly predicting England's win last night. Penshaw's Princess, a 19-year-old Shetland, tipped the Three Lions to defeat DR Congo in their World Cup clash, and her psychic choice proved spot on.
19: Weather.
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18: Dry, breezy and sunny for us this afternoon. Feeling warm as well, with highs of 21 Celsius. That's the latest. I'm Caroline Verdon.
0: Good afternoon. Let's get you through your afternoon with some great music here on Nation Radio. My name is Tony Shepherd, a 90s classic in just a mo. First, Superstar Taylor.

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0: thought I'd play that as we're in a celebratory mood. Cool and the Gang, and well, we're all celebrating that England win, aren't we? And the question is, will you be staying up on Monday morning till 1 a.m. to watch that game? I think there's going to be a lot of people maybe rolling into work a little bit late on Monday, if at all. Right, more great music on the way here at Nation Radio. Stick around.
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22: The top stories this hour. The Prime Minister's apologised to those affected by historical forced adoptions. Sir Keir Starmer's done this on behalf of the state for a scandal which took place between 1949 and 76.
23: The shame is not yours. The shame was never yours. The shame is ours.
22: The government's promised to help provide extra support to victims and make more records available. The government has also accepted all the recommendations made by Phase 1 of the inquiry into the Southport killings. It found the attack, which killed three little girls in 2024, could and should have been prevented. In sport, England boss Thomas Tuchel suggesting parents let their children skip school on Monday after supporting the Three Lions at the World Cup. The team will face Mexico in the last 16 at 1 a.m. our time. time. And Taylor Swift's wedding is expected to take place in New York tomorrow. The pop star and American football star Travis Kelce will host more than 1,000 guests at Madison Square Garden.
0: Now for the news across the Northeast. Durham High School is set to close permanently after 142 years. At the end of this academic year, its owner Durham Education Limited will enter administration. Leadership's apologised to parents and is currently working with local schools to help pupils secure new places for September. New stricter planning policies will now see most HMO applications in Durham rejected if they threaten community balance. Council leaders confirmed the move is a direct response to residents' concerns, setting a 10% limit on HMOs within any 100-metre residential radius. Music lovers across the northeast are being invited to Darlington's Proms in the Park this Sunday. The free concert at South Park will feature military bands, local choirs and community performers. And a mystic pony from Sunderland is celebrating a perfect record after correctly predicting England's win last night. Penshaw's Princess, a 19-year-old Shetland, tipped the Three Lions to defeat DR Congo in their World Cup clash, and her psychic choice proved spot on.
2: Weather.
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0: Dry, breezy and sunny for us this afternoon. Feeling warm as well with highs of 21 Celsius. That's the latest. I'm Caroline Verdon.
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9: Let's do this. Perfect throwback Thursday selection here on Nation Radio with Tony Shepherd here. And it was Kazza who got in touch with his first request for Back to the 90s. Back to Christina Aguilera's early days for this one. Nation.

0: What a legend, Shania Twain. Man, I feel like a woman. So much so, she's already played the Legends slot at Glastonbury. Actually, talking of which, Madonna dropping major hints just recently that she might be playing at that famous music festival next year. So watch this space. This is Tony Shepherd, Lenny Kravitz on the way on Back to the 90s, and I think a perfect track for this afternoon from a great 90s album. It's on the way on Nation's Back to the 90s.
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0: 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Lewis Capaldi, Hold Me While You Wait on Nation Radio. 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
13: 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It's not so hot, is it? The best variety of hits to wake up to across the northeast, the latest traffic and travel, the latest news with Caroline, and some great competitions. 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
16: Top stories this hour. The Prime Minister has issued a formal apology on behalf of the state to survivors of forced adoptions, calling it a double injustice.
17: To all those impacted and affected, wherever they are in the country, the shame is not yours. The shame was never yours. The shame is ours.
16: An estimated 185,000 babies of unmarried mothers were taken away in England and Wales during the 50s, 60s and 70s. Carrie Glitter has been charged with 4 historical sex offences. The former pop star, whose real name is Paul Gadd, is due to appear in court in August. Pubs won't be allowed to stay open for England's World Cup match with Mexico, which starts at 1am on Monday. Rules were eased for late starting matches during the group stage of the tournament. And a rare first edition of The Hobbit has sold for more than than £38,000 after being found at an Oxfam shop in Birmingham. The charity says the money will help fund its work tackling poverty.
18: Now for the news across the North East. Durham High School will close this summer as its parent company heads into administration. Despite its 142-year history and previously being named a top school in the North East, the facility will not open in September. Staff are working with students in finding new placements. Durham's council leader has warned HMO developers that they aren't welcome as the authority backs tougher planning restrictions. New rules will block applications that lead to sandwiched properties or exceed density limits, ensuring local communities remain protected from over-concentration. A popular outdoor music event is returning to Darlington this weekend. Proms in the Park takes place on Sunday at South Park with live performances from military bands and local choirs. And the psychic pony who predicted England's knockout success is now the talk of Sunderland. Penshaw's Princess, a Shetland pony at the Penshaw Equestrian Centre, correctly foresaw last night's 2-1 win over DR Congo, further cementing her reputation as the Three Lions' luckiest fan.
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18: Sunny spells and cloudy skies with highs of 21 dropping to 11 Celsius overnight. That's the latest. I'm Josh Tate. Nation
0: Radio. Good afternoon. Lovely to be with you here at Nation Radio. It's an old school run double play at 3:30. First, an 80s classic with Diana Ross featuring some Bee Gees. 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

0: Inner City, it's Good Life on Nation Radio. Tony Shepherd with you. Afternoon. So this weekend, by the way, on Nation, it's an American weekend, of course. Well, Independence Day just around the corner. So we're playing songs by some of the biggest stars from stateside. So we'll do that this weekend from 10 a.m. Latest travel for you very soon. And then it's the brilliant George Ezra, an all-round nice bloke. He sings for you in moments.
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5: 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It's not so hot, is it? The best variety of hits to wake up to across the northeast. The latest traffic and travel, the latest news with Caroline and some great competitions. Make Me a Winner is worth 750 grand this week. 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
8: Picking up some delays as you head around Durham this afternoon. Southbound Newcastle Road there, approaching Neville's Cross Bank, taking around 10 minutes to get through. It's also busy at Newcastle, southbound the Central Motorway from the Great North Road through to the Swan House roundabout. Worth watching out for queues at Tyndale as well. Farlands Drive, you've got a lane out there approaching Dilk Street through the roadworks. Busy too around Gateshead over the next couple of hours, I suspect, with those restrictions to Gateshead Highway. A full closure there as you head from High Street West through to Park Lane. So that will mean a diversion extending journey times.
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15: The top story is this hour. Two 15-year-old boys who were spared custody for attacking two girls in Hampshire have been sentenced to 4 years detention. The Court of Appeals ruled that decision was unduly lenient. Lady Chief Justice Baroness Carr has been outlining why there has to be a change.
16: Each incident involving rape by more than one offender was extremely serious, but the fact that they repeated their behaviour after the first incident and did it again to a different person in the second incident is the crucial feature of these cases.
15: The Prime Minister has issued a formal apology in the Commons to unmarried mothers forced to give up their babies for adoption decades ago. Around 185,000 in England and Wales had their children taken away between 1949 and 76. In sport, England boss Thomas Tuchel suggested parents should let their children skip school on Monday. After supporting the Three Lions at the World Cup, the team will face Mexico in the last 16 at 1 a.m. our time. Meanwhile, the government's rejected calls for pubs to be allowed to stay open.
17: Now for the news across the northeast. Durham High School will close this summer as its parent company heads into administration. Despite its 142-year history and previously being named a top school in the northeast, the facility will not open in September. Staff are working with students in finding new placements. Durham's council leader has warned HMO developers that they aren't welcome as the authority backs tougher planning restrictions. New rules will block applications that lead to sandwiched properties or exceed density limits, ensuring local communities remain protected from over-concentration. A popular outdoor music event is returning to Darlington this weekend. Proms in the Park takes place on Sunday at South Park with live performances from military bands and local choirs. And the psychic pony who predicted England's knockout success is now the talk of Sunderland. Penshaw's Princess, a Shetland pony at the Penshaw Equestrian Centre, correctly foresaw last night's 2-1 win over DR Congo, further cementing her reputation as the Three Lions' luckiest fan.
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17: Sunny spells and cloudy skies with highs of 21 dropping to 11 Celsius overnight. That's the latest. I'm Josh Tate. Nation
19: Radio. Good afternoon, I'm Dave Sherwood. Drive Time across the Northeast, playing the best variety of hits with Wham in a few moments' time. Also, a great song from Miley Cyrus. First of all, Coolio. Nation Radio. Just to give you the heads up, already getting busy on the 1231 Wessington Way, heading out of Sunderland towards the Hilton Grange interchange, and on the A19 southbound. Delays are between 5 and 10 minutes.

0: Nation Radio across the northeast with the best variety of hits. And Wham! 10 days in China in cinemas across Wearside and the northeast for one night only, 28th of July. You might want to snap up a ticket whilst you can. Lotus Eaters, Bruno Mars in a few moments' time. World Cup continues later on this evening. Just one game tonight in the World Cup. That's Spain and Austria. Early hours of this morning, the USA went through to the last 16, beating Bosnia 2-0. Now, when I went to bed last night, Senegal were beating Belgium 2-0. I woke up in the middle of the night, had a check of the score. Belgium went on to beat them in added extra time, 3-2. Yeah, so Belgium through, also Mexico through. England eventually beating Congo last night, 2-1. England's next game, 1 a.m. Monday morning against Mexico. In fact, it reminds me of that scene in Mike Bassett, England manager.
1: We're better than the Mexicans. We're better than the Mexicans. Better than the Mexicans.
2: Smallsy? Better than the Mexicans.
1: Good, good. Now, look, some of you lads on 50 grand a week. These fellas, they get a pocket full of potatoes and a funny hat.
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0: Feeling good on a Thursday afternoon. We are Nation Radio across the Northeast with the best variety of hits. I'm Dave Sherwood, Janet Jackson, Portugal the Man in a few moments' time. We'll play On the Box as well. Yeah, month number two of this.
1: It is 9 inches. I have it for you in a few colors.
2: So we have it in red.
1: Let me swivel back.
2: Yeah, we have the pink. And we also have in black.
0: First of all,
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11: Traffic remaining busy as you head around Howden on the southbound side of the A19 this afternoon, approaching the Tyne Tunnel. It's taking around 10 minutes to get through. Similar build-up at Durham on Leasers Road on towards Framwellgate Peth, and also busy at Yarm on the High Street out towards Sainsbury's. Touch slow as you head through Stockton on Bishopton Avenue down towards the Durham Road Junction. Also got queues at Newcastle, southbound the Central Motorway approaching the Swan House roundabout, and busy through the works at Tyndale with a lane out on Firelands Drive approaching the Tyndale Crossing roundabout. That's the latest.
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0: Nation Radio across the Northeast with the best variety of hits and more classics this Sunday, 4 till 7, Nation Network chart with Foxy. This coming Sunday, counting down top 10s from July 1986, 1992 and 2001. Ed Sheeran in a few moments' time. Also, Maxi Priest from the 80s. First of all, let's play On The Box. We know this item is electrically related. Also, a lot of people had these in the noughties. What do you reckon?
1: It is 9 inches. I have it for you in a few colors.
2: So we have it in red.
1: Let me swivel back.
2: Yeah, we have the pink. And we also have in black.
0: A very popular electrically related item in the noughties. What do you reckon? Message me your guess right now. 07740-938-500. 07740-938-500 on WhatsApp. Ed Sheeran, Shivers. Just gone 25 to 5. We are Nation.

0: Doing the old Cat Stevens song, Wild World. Maxi Priest, Nation Radio across the Northeast with the best variety of hits. And on the box,
1: it is 9 inches, and I have it for you in a few colors.
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1: Let me swivel back.
2: Yeah, we have the pink, and we also have in black.
0: Today, Ian, Jeffrey in Concord giving it a go. Thank you very much for your message. He says, Dave, is it a laptop stand? Is it a laptop stand?
3: I'm afraid I have bad news for you.
0: It's not, but thank you for giving it a go, Ian. We'll play again tomorrow just after 4:30. In a few moments' time, we'll open up the vinyl vault. Today, Paul Smith in Hendon. We will play his vinyl first, get on some Stevie Wonder, and also the travel news for the Northeast next.
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11: Traffic remaining busy as you head around Durham on the southbound side of Newcastle Road tonight, approaching Neville's Cross Bank. We've also got a build up at Billingham, southbound the A19, coming in from Wolverston just before the four track interchange. Still some queues around Middlesbrough on Cargo Fleet Lane on towards Brambles Farm. Generally elsewhere, though, not a bad picture overall. Does seem that most of our routes coping fine, actually, certainly around Sunderland over the Wearmouth Bridge. All on the move, according to the sensors, and no issues at Jarrow either. Northbound the A19 on approach to the Tyne Tunnel. That's the latest.
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Nation Radio playing the best variety of hits across the northeast. Just go on at 10 to 5, Monday to Friday. Around about this time, we play somebody's vinyl first. Can you remember which vinyl single was the first one you bought or had bought for you? Let me know. Message me on WhatsApp, 07740938500. Paul Smith in Hendon's vinyl first was bought from Our Price in Sunderland. Rod Stewart, Baby Jane.

0: Nation Radio across the Northeast with Gracie Abrams. That's so true. I'm Dave Sherbert at Drive Time. After 5 o'clock this afternoon and the news for the Northeast, we'll do a feel good three, something from the early 80s in there from Paul Young. A great gym song from Survivor. We'll also do celebrity laughs as well. Celebrity laugh, Northeast connection, music connection, but who does it belong to?
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9: The top stories this hour. It's understood the leader of a Rochdale grooming gang at the centre of a deportation row has been released from jail. 73-year-old Shabir Ahmed served 14 years for multiple offences against children. The dual national was stripped of his British citizenship but can't be sent back to Pakistan because of a legal loophole. Conservative leader Kemi Badenoch says deporting all foreign criminals must be a priority.
10: We are seeing that a lot of people are exploiting the kindness of our country. I want to see some common sense.
9: Two 15-year-old boys who have been detained for 4 years after originally being spared custodial terms for attacking girls in Hampshire. The Court of Appeals ruled the punishment in May was unduly lenient. The Prime Minister has issued a formal apology in the Commons to unmarried mothers forced to give up their babies for adoption. Around 185,000 in England and Wales had their children taken away between 1949 and 1976. And in sport, Arthur Ferries made it into the third round at Wimbledon, but fellow Brit Katie Swan is out, beaten by Madison Keys of the USA.
11: Now for the news across the Northeast. Durham High School will close this summer as its parent company heads into administration. Despite its 142-year history and previously being named a top school in the Northeast, the facility will not open in September. Staff are working with students in finding new placements. Durham's council leader has warned HMO developers that they aren't welcome as the authority backs tougher planning restrictions. New rules will block applications that lead to sandwiched properties or exceed density limits, ensuring local communities remain protected from over-concentration. A popular outdoor music event is returning to Darlington this weekend. Proms in the Park takes place on Sunday at South Park with live performances from military bands and local choirs. And the psychic pony who predicted England's knockout success is now the talk of Sunderland. Penshaw's Princess, a Shetland pony at the Penshaw Equestrian Centre, correctly foresaw last night's 2-1 win over DR Congo, further cementing her reputation as the Three Lions' luckiest fan.
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11: Sunny spells and cloudy skies with highs of 21 dropping to 11 Celsius overnight. That's the latest. I'm Josh Tate.
0: A1M northbound, Chesley Street to the Angel to Metro Centre. That's busy going in the other direction. Busy from Metro Centre to the Bowes Incline. Tyne Tunnel southbound, the delays of 10. Across the Northeast, we are Nation Radio, playing the best variety of hits. I'm Dave Sherwood, full travel update for you in around about 20 minutes' time. First of all, let's do a 5 o'clock feel-good three with Survivor, The Cause. First of all, Paul Young.

Nation Radio across the northeast playing the best variety of hits. I'm Dave Shirley with nearly quarter past five. Pointer Sisters, Teddy Swims in a few moments' time. Fair play to the Channel 4 social media team yesterday afternoon between 5 and 7. They posted something on Facebook at around about, what was it, half past 6. It said, thank you to the 6 people that watched 4 in a bed whilst the rest of the country was watching the England game. Here we are, Nation Radio and Teddy Swims now. She likes-

0: Nation Radio across the northeast, playing the best variety of hits. Just gone 20 past five. Simon Grundy back at breakfast tomorrow morning, starting off with a Mind Masher at 6, Topical Tune at 8, Golden Hour at 9. So far this week, 84, 90, 78 this morning, 97, and 80s year tomorrow with our Simon. Right, in about 10 minutes' time, we'll play Celebrity Laughs. This has been going on for a couple of months now. Music connected, North East connected, but who? Celebrity Laughs in about 10 minutes' time with a great song from Take That and Andrew Gold in a few moments, and also the latest travel news for the Northeast too.
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8: Back tomorrow morning from 6 a.m. and hopefully you can sleep better this week. It's not so hot, is it? The best variety of hits to wake up to across the northeast. The latest traffic and travel. The latest news with Caroline. And some great competitions. Make Me a Winner is worth $750,000 this week. See you in the morning from 6.
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9: Good evening, I'm Johnny Ratner. Heading northwest of Newcastle city centre, there's a nasty queue up the A167 that starts just before the Grandstand Road junction all the way into Cowgate in the roadwork south of the Springfield roundabout if you're coming onto the Ponteland Road. Central motorway out of Newcastle queuing towards the Tyne Bridge, as is the A19 either side of the Tyne Tunnel. And it's also really slow on the Newcastle Road into Durham, as you'd expect. Sunderland and Middlesbrough not looking too bad at the moment.
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Still one of my favourite songs, Andrew Gold, Lonely Boy, Nation Radio across the Northeast with the best variety of hits. Celebrity Laugh, Northeastern Music Connection. But who does this laugh belong to? It's infectious. It's unique as well. What do you reckon? Message me right now on WhatsApp, 07740-938-500, 07740-938-500. Chris Rea, in a few moments' time, first of all, Pink, you're on Nation Radio. If

0: still no news on that Chris Rea statue being erected in Middlesbrough. Hopefully that will reach fruition. Nearly 20 to 6 Nation Radio across the northeast with the best variety of hits. Let's do celebrity laughs then. Elliot Ballard from Seaburn giving it a go today. He reckons that that laugh belongs to Brian Johnston from AC/DC. Yeah, Northeast connection, music connection. Brian Johnston, AC/DC.
1: Nah.
0: Thank you for giving it a go today, Elliot. We'll play again tomorrow just after 5:30 with Madonna, Jason Derulo, and the travel news for the Northeast next.
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13: 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I'm Johnny Ratner, really slow north of Newcastle.

0: Nation Radio across the northeast with the best variety of hits. So next year, we're going to be celebrating Popped In Sold Out. It's 40th anniversary, doing two gigs, one in Stockton, one at the Glass House. Support from the South, also Johnny Hates Jazz. But Marty Pello at Lumley Castle later on this year alongside Gabrielle. You can see them there on September the 4th. Something from Wet in a few moments.
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0: We are Nation Radio across the Northeast, playing the best variety of hits. Drive Time on a Thursday evening. I'm Dave Sherwood, looking after things to 8 o'clock tonight. And then the Nation Player, 80s at 8 with Roberto. After the news from the Northeast at 6 o'clock, something from the beautiful South, wet, wet, wet. And we'll play Guess the Grunt at 6:30.
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10: The top stories this hour. Pubs and bars across England and Wales are being told they can stay open until 5 a.m. on Monday for the World Cup. The Three Lions take on Mexico in the round of 16, but kickoff's not until 1 a.m. The government is extending licensing hours, which the pub industry says is a much-needed boost. In other news, two 15-year-old boys who were spared custody for attacking girls in Hampshire have now been sentenced to 4 years detention. The Court of Appeals ruled that original decision was unduly lenient. Rescuers have pulled a Venezuelan security guard from the rubble of a basement alive 8 days after the two quakes hit the country. The 43-year-old was inside his small security cabin when the first tremor struck, which helped shield him from the crushing debris. And a dolphin's been found dead on the banks of the River Thames. It was discovered on the foreshore at Mortlake earlier. The Port of London authorities say they can't confirm if it's the same dolphin seen earlier this week in the river.
11: Now for the news across the Northeast. Durham High School will close this summer as its parent company heads into administration. Despite its 142-year history and previously being named a top school in the Northeast, the facility will not open in September. Staff are working with students in finding new placements. Durham's council leader has warned HMO developers that they aren't welcome as the authority backs tougher planning restrictions. New rules will block applications that lead to sandwiched properties or exceed density limits, ensuring local communities remain protected from over-concentration. A popular outdoor music event is returning to Darlington this weekend. Proms in the Park takes place on Sunday at South Park with live performances from military bands and local choirs. And the psychic pony who predicted England's knockout success is now the talk of Sunderland. Penshaw's Princess, a Shetland pony at the Penshaw Equestrian Centre, correctly foresaw last night's 2-1 win over DR Congo, further cementing her reputation as the Three Lions' luckiest fan.
2: Weather.
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11: Sunny spells and cloudy skies with highs of 21 dropping to 11 Celsius overnight. That's the latest. I'm Josh Tate.
0: Evening, I'm Dave Sherwood, Drive Time across the Northeast. I hope you've had a really good day today. Picked out some great songs to play for you in the next 10 minutes. Whitney Timberland, first of all, from the 90s, The Beautiful South.
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0: Just to give you a heads up, A690 from the A1M all the way down to the Jarsgate roundabout in Durham, that's still stop start. And on the A19 towards the Tyne Tunnel, southbound, delays of 5 to 10 minutes. I'll get a full travel update for you in about 20 minutes' time. 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
7: She's a perfect 10, but she wears a 12. Baby, keep a little 2 for me. She could be sweet 16, busting out of the seams, and still loving the first degree.

Nation Radio across the Northeast, playing the best variety of hits. I'm Dave Sherwood, nearly quarter past six. Taylor Swift, UB40 in a few moments' time. A couple of days back, I downloaded this little app called Picture This, and you point the camera on your phone with the app open at a flower or a plant or grass, and it will tell you exactly what it is, or if it's lacking something. So if it's unwell, it'll say, oh, do this, add such and such, such and such to it. Now, we've got some little lemon trees around the back of our garden, and one of them's gone brown. I thought, I'll give it a go. So I pointed the camera on the app at it, and it said, lemon tree, which is correct, needs attention, danger, unwell. And then you click on a little button, and it says solution. So we clicked on the solution button. It said, dissolve 2 aspirins in water, which then made me look straight at the olive tree, which was looking a little bit, well, not so straight. It was kind of leaning to the side. I thought, well, maybe I should try it with a couple of little blue pills.

0: Nation Radio across the Northeast, playing the best variety of hits. I'm Dave Sherwood. Foxy here Sunday, 4 till 7, Nation Network chart. 3 hours of classics this coming Sunday. Top 10s from July 1986, 1992 and 2001. Wimbledon continues. Really enjoyed the Novak Djokovic game on Centre Court last night. This evening on Centre Court, Katie McNally from the USA, and from Kazakhstan, it's Elena Rabakina. I think I pronounced that right. We'll play Guess the Grunt in a few moments' time. Also, drop something from ABC Fun and get the latest travel news for the Northeast next.
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10: I'm Johnny Ratner. Well, still pretty slow going if you're heading northwest of Newcastle up the A167 from the Grandstand Road junction into Cowgate. There are roadworks, of course, on the Ponteland Road just south of the Springfield roundabout and struggling out of Newcastle towards the Tyne Bridge. Still pretty heavy as well on the A167, the Newcastle Road towards Durham. Sunderland not looking too bad, neither is the A19 or the A1M. South of Middlesbrough, the works at Martin and Cleveland causing queues on the Stokesley Road.
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Our Tyneside Festival on the horizon. Bents Park, 26th of July. You can see ABC live alongside Chesney Horse, John Waite, K-pop and Demon Hunters in a few moments' time. First of all, let's do Guess the Grunt. Which tennis player's grunt does this belong to? What do you reckon? Any idea? Give you the answer in about 5 minutes. 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

0: We are Nation Radio, playing the best variety of hits across the Northeast, 20 to 7. Playing Guess the Grunts. Yeah, we're going to do this throughout Wimbledon, because I just can't resist. All right, Guess the Grunt today then. Who is it? What do you reckon? It's Canadian Denis Shapovalov. Yeah, it is, you know. All right, travel news for the Northeast in a few moments' time. Then Kelly Clarkson and the Police.
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8: 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I...

0: at Martin in Cleveland on the Stokesley Road at Ladgate Lane near Stewart Park, slowing things down. Otherwise, if you're heading northwest of Newcastle, there's a queue up the A167, the Ponteland Road, into Cowgate Works in just south of the Springfield roundabout. A19 looking better.
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0: Samba and Homebreaker Nation Radio with the best variety of hits across the Northeast. I'm Dave Sherwood, looking after things until 8 o'clock tonight. And then Roberto with the Nation Player, 80s at 8. After the news from the Northeast at 7, we get our happy hour underway with the New Radicals and Eurythmics.
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7: The top stories this hour. The government says you can now watch England's World Cup match on Monday in the pub if you want to. They're extending licensing hours until 5am, which means venues won't have to apply for special permission. Kick-off for the Three Lions against Mexico isn't until 1am. England boss Thomas Tuchel thinks children should be allowed to stay up and watch. Rhiannon Evans is from Mumsnet.
8: What's important is just to take the decision that's right for your family.
7: Sir Keir Starmer's given a formal apology to victims of historical forced adoptions in England and Wales, calling the practice a stain on our history. An estimated 185,000 babies were removed between 1949 and 76. Google has lost its final appeal against a record European fine and will now have to pay £3.5 billion. The EU punished the firm for forcing phone makers to pre-install its search app and Chrome browser on Android models. And British wildcard Arthur Ferries through to the third round at Wimbledon. Katie Swan is out.
9: Now for the news across the Northeast. Durham High School will close this summer as its parent company heads into administration. Despite its 142-year history and previously being named a top school in the Northeast, the facility will not open in September. Staff are working with students in finding new placements. Durham's council leader has warned HMO developers that they aren't welcome as the authority backs tougher planning restrictions. New rules will block applications that lead to sandwiched properties or exceed density limits, ensuring local communities remain protected from over-concentration. A popular outdoor music event is returning to Darlington this weekend. Proms in the Park takes place on Sunday at South Park with live performances from military bands and local choirs. And the psychic pony who predicted England's knockout success is now the talk of Sunderland. Penshaw's Princess, a Shetland pony at the Penshaw Equestrian Centre, correctly foresaw last night's 2-1 win over DR Congo, further cementing her reputation as the Three Lions' luckiest fan.
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9: Sunny spells and cloudy skies with highs of 21 dropping to 11 Celsius overnight. That's the latest. I'm Josh Tate.
1: Now,
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0: Good evening, I'm Dave Sherwood. Drive Time across the Northeast. Let's get the happy hour on. Nearly 60 minutes of upbeat, feel-good songs for you. 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

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It's going quarter past seven. Duran Duran, Kings of Leon in a few moments' time. 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

0: Nation Radio playing the best variety of hits across the Northeast. I'm Dave Sherwood, looking after things to 8 o'clock tonight. Nation Player, 80s at 8 with Roberto at 8 o'clock. And this coming weekend, it's an American Hits weekend, a Stars and Stripes weekend. Of course, Saturday, American Independence Day. We're going to be playing some of the biggest music stars from the USA. All right, stay with me in a few moments' time. Dina Carroll and Frankie Valli.
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I'm Dave Sherwood. 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

0: Nature Radio across the Northeast, playing the best variety of hits. If you're listening to that song in stereo, the instruments on the left, the singing on the right. So let's just make sure you're calibrated. So if you're listening in stereo, I should now be on the left-hand side. And now on the right-hand side. If not, you've got your headphones on back to front. All right, in a couple of moments' time, the script and soft sell.
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0: Shawn Mendes, Camilo Cabello, Senorita, concluding the happy hour for Thursday. Have yourself a really good evening. Catch up with you again tomorrow sometime after 4 for Drive Time across the Northeast. Roberto, ready to go after 8 with the 80s at 8, starting off with Billy Idol and something from Tracy Ullman.
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10: If you're anything like me, you are living for the weekend right now. It's nearly here. Let's do it for your Thursday night. It's 8 o'clock. I'm Roberto. Alex Warren on the way. First, though.
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10: Let's kick off, as always, with three massive ones from the 80s. Billy Idol is coming up. His song that reminds me of last week's weather and apparently what's coming next week as well. First, though, some Robert Palmer, Addicted to Love, playing for your nation.
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0: Evening, Danielle Brooks, singing along with Hanson. You can't help it, can you? It's just such an uplifting little tune. Scott's playing in the kitchen whilst tidying up. Thank you for having us on. Glad these songs give you the feel-good vibes. There is Hanson Umbop playing for your nation. I'm Roberto. Good evening if you've just joined us. Welcome along to your Thursday night. It's just gone 8:15. I've got the best variety of hits for you all the way through till 11. Ariana Grande is on the way next. A song from her all about something that you know you shouldn't really do, but yeah, you go and do it anyway. You just can't help yourself. I've got a big sing-along anthem coming up from Journey as well.
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10: 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Hoping for a last-minute winner. Happy with the point. 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

0: feel we should rename tonight Karaoke Thursday, because all of these songs, oh God, I'm turned up loud singing along. You just can't help it, can you? Love Is in the Air from John Paul Young playing on Nation. It's 25 to 9. I'm Roberto. Back in the 70s, Stevie Wonder did a song called As. 20 years later, two absolute legends covered it and did a brilliant job. I'm going to play that next.
1: Player.
0: Am I the only one asking, how is it Thursday already? I'm not complaining, by the way. It just feels like this week has gone ridiculously quickly. Another weekend is coming. The weather's looking good for it. But before we get there, the little matter of us giving away £750,000. Rather a big matter, actually, because that's a wedge of cash. And it could be dropping into your bank account tomorrow evening. And now we're in July, summer holidays are fast approaching. I'm thinking that cash could come in handy if you've got kids, because they're going to be off soon, aren't they? They're going to need entertaining, and well, £750,000? You could have the best summer ever with them. You could spend it on lots of lovely holidays, lots of brilliant days out, and still have loads of money left over at the end to maybe buy a new house. It's up to you. Come and get involved in the winning. It'll take seconds for you to send me the message that can get you involved, but could completely change your life. 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

0: Taylor Swift is not only a brilliant singer, an amazing songwriter, but also really good at keeping secrets. There is the fate of Ophelia on Nation. She's getting married, meant to be tomorrow. And normally when you get married, you can't wait to tell the world what's going on, all the plans. But Taylor Swift, oh no, no, she's kept everything under wraps. Completely flummoxed the press. They're not sure what's going on. She might have got married already, for all they're concerned. Guests have had to sign NDAs as well. We'll have to wait and see what happens over the weekend, because it's meant to be happening this weekend. I'll keep you going tonight. 90s at 9 on the way next with the D-Ream song that always gives you hope.
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0: On the way for your Thursday night, the Ray song that is a question many wives have asked during the World Cup. First though, let's get into three big ones from the 90s, kicking off with D-Ream.

0: Def Leppard on Nation, nearly 20 past nine for your Thursday. Have you seen that story about Wimbledon today that almost sounds like it could be an April Fool's joke? Oh, I love this. There was a bid to replace Wimbledon's ball boys and girls with dogs. It flopped, though, when the dogs refused to give the balls back. How brilliant is that? A tennis club tried training the dogs to fetch and return the balls at lightning speed, and they did, much faster than a human. However, the dogs refused to drop the balls and had to be bribed with a treat. I mean, I'm not massively into sport, but I would watch Wimbledon if there were dogs involved. It would be cute chaos, wouldn't it? I've got Gloria Gaynor on the way for you next. The most uplifting breakup song ever. And some Enrique.
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0: Austin's More Than a Feeling on Nation, where you get the best variety of hits. It's what we play all day long. Thanks for joining us for your Thursday night. It's just gone 25 to 10. I've got Fleetwood Mac lined up for you next. And before 10, the new one from Lewis Capaldi. Have you heard it yet? Oh, he's gone and done it again. Another brilliant tune. First, though.
1: Player.
0: Am I the only one asking, how is it Thursday already? I'm not complaining, by the way. It just feels like this week has gone ridiculously quickly. Another weekend is coming. The weather's looking good for it. But before we get there, the little matter of us giving away £750,000. Rather a big matter, actually, because that's a wedge of cash. And it could be dropping into your bank account tomorrow evening. And now we're in July, summer holidays are fast approaching. I'm thinking that cash could come in handy if you've got kids, because they're going to be off soon, aren't they? They're going to need entertaining, and well, £750,000? You could have the best summer ever with them. You could spend it on lots of lovely holidays, lots of brilliant days out, and still have loads of money left over at the end to maybe buy a new house. It's up to you. Come and get involved in the winning. It'll take seconds for you to send me the message that can get you involved, but could completely change your life. 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

0: Could you imagine Lewis Capaldi doing an uplifting feel-good song? I don't think his voice would work on it, would it? He's just so good at these big old ballads. There he is with his latest Stay Love playing for you on Nation. It is Roberto, nearly 10 for your Thursday night, so we'll get into noughties at 10 next. Three massive ones from the noughties, obviously. Going to start it with some ladies who are once dubbed the sexiest of that decade. Any ideas who they might be? I'll give you a clue. They're getting back together and going on tour later this year.
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0: Noughties at 10. Thank you for having us on for your Thursday nights. I'm Roberto. 10 o'clock. We'll get some night shift check-ins going real soon. And I've got the big songs. Joe's End of Beginning on the way. But first, let's get into three massive ones from the noughties. Yeah, noughties at 10 time with Nelly Furtado coming up. Her song all about that girl who looks attractive and beautiful and then, she's a bit on the bad side. First though, Pussycat Dolls, Don't Ya, playing for you on Nation.

0: Wales and the night team, of course, working with Royal Mail tonight, sorting everything ready for tomorrow's deliveries. Thank you for your message and for having us on. There is Toto in Africa for you on Nation. You get the first night shift check-in this Thursday night. Maybe you're on your night shift, loving the tunes to keep you going. Say hello so I can give you a little shout and make you part of the show. Easiest way to get in touch is through our Facebook page. 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I'll keep the best variety of hits coming for you. Britney Spears on the way next with an apology that never really sounded particularly sorry. I've got some ABBA on the way as well.
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0: is the Bluebells on Nation. We're going to de-stress with some Bob Marley next. And before 11, I've got the lady whose voice I could listen to all day. Oh, it's so beautiful. Stick around, see what you think of her. First, though.
1: Player.
0: Am I the only one asking, how is it Thursday already? I'm not complaining, by the way. It just feels like this week has gone ridiculously quickly. Another weekend is coming. The weather's looking good for it. But before we get there, the little matter of us giving away £750,000. Rather a big matter, actually, because that's a wedge of cash. And it could be dropping into your bank account tomorrow evening. And now we're in July, summer holidays are fast approaching. I'm thinking that cash could come in handy if you've got kids, because they're going to be off soon, aren't they? They're going to need entertaining, and well, £750,000? You could have the best summer ever with them. You could spend it on lots of lovely holidays, lots of brilliant days out, and still have loads of money left over at the end to maybe buy a new house. It's up to you. Come and get involved in the winning. It'll take seconds for you to send me the message that can get you involved, but could completely change your life. 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

0: It's the accent I love. Oh, I could listen to it all day long. Ella Langley, Choosing Texas, playing for you on Nation. I'm Roberto. Thank you for having us on tonight. If you are on your night shift, good luck. Stick with us. We will get you through with the best variety of hits. And of course, if you're off to bed, sweet dreams. Have yourself a great Friday. I'll see you back here tomorrow evening from 8, kicking off the weekend with Nation's House Party.
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6: 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The future is unpredictable at times. But the Open University are the experts in online learning, allowing you to fit study around your life. What's more, you'll have support from dedicated tutors every step of the way. 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